Enrique Iglesias. Michael Patrick Kelly. And now it feels like beautiful madness. Feels like never enough. UB40. Die grössten Spiele oft zentral.

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Now would you ever realize the consequences of your lies?

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0: 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Tell me that the world's been spinning since the beginning, and everything will be alright. Cover me in sunshine.
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If you're sleeping already, we wish you pleasant dreams and a peaceful night. 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

0: with a smile on your face. Don't bring everybody down like this. Don't worry. It will soon pass, whatever it is. 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
1: Central.